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Grandma, great finishing.

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1: Here are parts of my story. I tried to hide in the glory and sweep it under the table so you would never know. Sometimes I feel like an accident. People look when they're passing and never check on the past.

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1: Now this girl got me all up. One good love on me, she call up. You know what it is? Sure.

Oh my god, I'm so horny right now. I shouldn't have said that out loud.

walls are sticking to me and I can't quite see my walls. Started dreaming of a house with red carnations by the windows where he didn't feel so small, so overwhelmed by all his faults.

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Started dreaming of a house with red carnations by the windows, where he didn't feel so small, so overwhelmed by all his faults.